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3: Tonight's service will be a reenactment, a partial reenactment of the dedication of that temple that Solomon built. And of course we know that the temple represents a place where the presence of God could rest. And of course the ark represented the presence of God. 1 Peter 2:5 says that we are all living stones fitted together in the house of the Lord. We are the temple of God tonight. And Romans 12:1 also says for us to present ourselves as living sacrifices. We know that as the temple was dedicated and as the sacrifices were presented before the Lord himself came down and consumed the sacrifices. We offer ourselves as living sacrifices. And we invite the Lord to come and ignite us tonight like he ignited the sacrifices. Hallelujah. Set us on fire, Lord, so the world can watch us burn for you. Glory to God.